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1: West Jet, 593, Mr. Central West Jet. Bay Canada, 325, come up 133-97. Bay Canada, 325, okay.

0: leaving Westchester 763, checking in 360.
1: Westchester 763, Westchester Sun, good evening. Proceed direct to 57 North, 90 West.
0: 50 North, 90 West, Westchester 763. Aren't we able to climb to 360? Or sorry, Fisher.
1: Westchester 763, proceed direct to 57 North, 90 West.
0: 57 North, 90 West, Westchester 763.
1: Westchester 763, Roger, now I need your mark number.
0: 79.
1: Thank you.
0: Foster Echo, good evening, Andrew, 605, Letter 360.
1: I said 605, Roger.
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1: Air France 365, Golf Lourd, bonjour.

Vista Jet 720, okay. Are you able to give the FC? Yeah, because this is in, that's Edmonton. Montreal is Charlie Zulu, Uniform Lima.

Reach 159 in Montreal. Are you able to PDFC? So could you log on Montreal, please? Charlie Zulu, Uniform Lima.

159 Oakdale. Reach 159, would you like a shortcut? You could save a few minutes. Reach 159, proceed direct the right out.

0: Roger, Alpha Union, yeah, 224, Heavy Union, maintaining flight level 340, clocking 0715 to fly.
1: UPS 224, Roger, no need for the code you identified.
0: UPS 1524, requesting flight level 360.
1: UPS 224, climb flight level 360. UPS 224, Roger, and did you copy your identifying?
0: UPS, affirmative, identifying.

Charlie, that's 593, come up 13397. Corvette 593, Hunter. Vista Jet 720, Montreal. Any joy with our CPDRC connection? Okay, I am not showing you connected on my side. Thank you.

0: flight, Papa Bravo, level 410.
1: November 618, Papa Bravo, Mocha Sana, good evening. You need a proper oceanic entry point for the crossing, advise ready.
0: Papa Bravo, go ahead.
1: 8 Papa Bravo, after Tiamu, proceed direct after Alpha Victor Papa Uniform Tango, direct Vuta.
0: Okay, I've got output. Where do you want to put output?
1: 8 Papa Bravo, after Tiamu, proceed direct output. Direct Vutang, which is on your flight deck.
0: Okay, after Kelmu, direct output, and then Vutang. 6-8, Papa Bravo.
1: Thank you.

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1: Turkish 4 Mike Sierra Heavy, Motorsan Marathon.

Yeah, Canada 315 Montreal. Aircast 315, proceed direct to 5330 North, 100 West.

Delta 258, Montreal Sun and good evening. CNH 182 Montreal.

0: British 1 Golf Juliet, confirm. British 1 Golf Juliet, traffic 1 o'clock, 1 2 miles, eastbound, Dreamliner, flight level 370, you're number 1.
1: Information copy and contact with traffic, thank you.
0: Sure.

0: British 1 Golf Juliet traffic, 1 o'clock, 12 miles eastbound, Dreamliner, Flight Level 370, you're number 1.
1: Flight Level 370, 1 Golf, Cafe, and contact with traffic, thank you.
0: Sir?

0: 182,
1: heading flight level 370. Unit 182, traffic 12 o'clock, 9 miles southwest, bound 777, flight level 360, heading flight.
0: United 182.

0: 2 hours, said 831, flight level 360, smooth.
1: So was this 831, Montreal Center, good evening. Reach 159 on Montreal. Reach 159 traffic, 12 to 1 o'clock, 15 miles, northwestbound 737, flight level 380.

Breach 1590, did you copy? So was it 593 traffic, 11 o'clock, 90 miles, eastbound, K35, Federal 370. Thank you. Thank you.

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1: Canada 3255 level 3, 6 Cisco.

0: Hotel, JD Payne, Delta 142 Heavy, level 370.
1: Delta 142 Heavy, Marshal Sondland, good evening. Now use caution, similar call sign. In a few minutes, company 42 will be on the frequency.
0: Delta 142, thank you.

0: Pizza Papa, Papa, Drive.
1: Yeah, we're trying to confirm our oceanic route. Do you have the identifier we should be putting in there? Keeps getting rejected.
0: Are you looking for frequencies again there?
1: Negative, the controlling facility identifier.
0: Okay, I'm not sure I understand. You want the CPDFC for Gander, is it?
1: Okay, we'll try CZQX, November, Papa Bravo.
0: Yes, that's why I asked you looking for CPDFC address.
1: Papa Bravo.
2: Santa Rosa, 569-340-360.
0: So was it 569 Montreal Santa? Good evening. Are you in about within the next 5 minutes or so?

0: Yeah, Canada 325, contact Winnipeg Center 1337. Yeah, Canada 325, you've been stepped on. Over to Winnipeg 337.
1: 337,
0: Canada 337. Francis 7, Frederick, appel en 3302.
1: Confirme en France 7, Frederick.
0: Confirme.

0: Marshall, say again. Calling Marshall, say again.
1: That was November 618 Papa Bravo. We're requesting 450. We just got the CPLC. We'll do it.
0: Okay.

0: 3L, Delta 42 Heavy is leveling 390.
1: Delta 42 Heavy, Marshal Sanders, good evening. Use caution, Seminole Time, Company 142 is also on the frequency.
0: Delta 42, thank you.

0: Hotel Center, hello, it's Air Canada 838 Heavy, flight level 370.
1: Air Canada 838 Heavy, Montreal Center, roger.
2: Was it 5600, roger, high or short?

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0: Was it 5695 Charlie Hotel 360? Was it 1625 contact Winnipeg Center 1337?
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0: I'm here at Orbital 360.
1: Well, is it 675 or something? Good evening.
2: Unit 2920, have you much of a good evening?

0: Sierra, good afternoon, level 370, on course Santo.
1: Turkish 4 Mike Sierra, Roger.

0: Montreal, good evening. United 288, level 35, so just a little light for me.
1: United 288, Montreal Center, good evening, and it should be smooth ahead. No turbulence reported this evening so far.
0: Montreal Montreal, that's Transat 244, flight level 330.
1: That's Transat 244, Montreal Center, Roger, bonsoir.

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1: Delta 258, roger.

0: 5 region, UPS 214, flight level 34.
1: UPS 214 Heavy, when we last on your PD.
2: Montreal, FedEx 5225 Heavy, flight level 360.
1: FedEx 5225 Heavy, when we last on your PD. WestJet 619, are you with Montreal?
2: Montreal, Delta 220 Heavy, flight level 370.
1: Delta 220 Heavy, Montreal Center, good evening.

0: 411, heavy, climbing Quadrant with 390.
1: Condor 441 heavy, Mojave Center, good day.

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1: Cruise 1949, Maury Off Center, good evening.
0: Foster Road Center, good evening. Cargo King 232, maintaining flight level 320.
1: Cargo King 232, heavy, Maury Off Center, good evening.

0: 909 heavy, flight level 390.
1: United 909, Roger, thank you.
2: United 901, check in flight level 370.
1: United 901, heavy, Moriah Center, good evening.

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1: KM 602 Heavy, Mario, good evening.

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1: WestJet 831, climbing flight level 380.
0: Climbing flight level 380, WestJet 831.

0: good day to Trump, take away this. Request flight level 370.
1: Turkish 12 Echo, climb flight level 370.
0: Call sign, Turkish 1 Echo, climbing flight level 370.
1: Roger, thank you.
2: Montreal, good evening, and I'm 006 Heavy, climb level 350.
1: 006 Heavy, Montreal Center, Roger, shalom.
2: Shalom.

0: 1619.
1: Yes, go ahead.
0: I just got a message from my dispatch that they contact you on 13397, but I'm already talking to you. We'll talk it.
1: Yeah, it's because you were in Toronto earlier, and they didn't switch you to me, so I asked your company 569 to relay that message, but yeah, you're here now, so all good.
0: Okay, sounds good. Thank you.

0: 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Can you start the whole C3-0 answer?
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2: Montreal Center, United 118, flight level 370.
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3: Go ahead, United.
1: Yes, traffic information for you at your 12 o'clock, 20 miles, same altitude, southbound 737. You'll pass behind by roughly 10 miles.
3: All right, we'll be listening. I'll clear it. Thank you.

0: 907 Heavy at 350.
1: United 907 Heavy, Montreal Center, good evening. Proceed direct to hoist on course.
0: 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Montreal, good evening. FedEx 32 Heavy, level 34.
1: FedEx 32 Heavy, Montreal Center, good evening. UPS 238 Heavy, Montreal Center, good evening. Rouge 1949, change to my frequency, 13397.
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2: Royal Center, allô, bonjour, France 021, gros porteur, niveau 350 sur Nord 57 Ouest 80.
1: France 021, lourd, Centre Montréal, bonsoir, affichez le code 6564.
2: 6564, France 021, lourd.

0: Good morning, Hunter. Good evening.
1: Hunter, Alpha Rouge 1949, request flight level 340.
0: Rouge 1949, climb flight level 340.
1: Flight level 340, Rouge 1949.

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1: November 6718 Tango, Montreal Center, good evening.
2: Drop runner, take 1-104-325-2362.
1: Arctic 104, Montreal Center, good evening. Climb flap level 400.
2: Climb level 400, Arctic 104.

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1: United 909, Roger.
2: Plymouth Trail continuing to United at 288, level 37, still with some light top.
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1: 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Arctic 104, change to my frequency 134.8.
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1: Roger.
2: Montreal Delta 56 Heavy, level 370.
1: Delta 56 Heavy, Montreal Center, good evening, Squawk 1065.
2: Squawk 1065, Delta 56 Heavy.

0: 44 Heavy, flight level 350.
1: July Tipper 44 Heavy, my officer, good evening. NXF 32 traffic at your 12 o'clock, 12 mile eastbound, a Dreamliner 1,000 feet above.
0: NXF 32 traffic in sight.
1: United 907 traffic at your 11 o'clock, 8 miles southwestbound, 777 1,000 feet above.
0: United 907 in sight.
2: Montreal Center, FedEx 1 Heavy, flight level 340.
1: FedEx 1 Heavy, Moya Center, go on.
0: Montreal Center, good evening, and I'm in cross 026 Heavy, flight level 360.
1: And I'm in cross 026 Heavy, Moya Center, good evening, proceed direct to Yankee, Victor, Oscar, Uncle.
0: Direct to the Yankee, Victor, Oscar, I'm in cross 026.

0: 9-1 Heavy.
1: United to 9-1, go ahead.
0: Yes, sir. We just got a message from our dispatch asking us why we didn't send her our reroute. And we didn't get a reroute. We just directed to our LIBOR and then we thought it was as filed. Can you tell us on a reroute?
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0: United 901, so what I'm showing the system is that your land bump, so after 20 west of the other side, is going to be different, but you'll get that those new waypoints with Gander Center. You'll be with them in about 10 minutes, so they will amend that, but that's all I see. Your landfall waypoint.
1: Okay, well, let's take a look at that. Thank you.

0: Montreal, United 27 Heavy, 370, we're CPDOC.
1: United 27 Heavy, Montreal, 370.

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1: 78 Tango, roger.
2: Evening, Montreal, Delta 162 Heavy, final 350.
1: Delta 162 Heavy, Montreal Center, good evening.

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0: Good evening, 3 West at 6278 Heavy, Montreal 370, CPDLC.
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0: 125, 325, Gander Center, goodbye, Gander 602.

0: Maximum light shot here at Flight Level 350. Yep, any ramp reports ahead at either 330 or up to 360.
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0: Bonjour.
1: American 2-0, well, up ahead, no report, below 3-5-0, however, there's a traffic 10 minutes in front of you, 3-5-0, still in the same light shop. I got no other report.

0: Romeo Center, good evening, and I'll make sure 26 heavy flight level 32.
1: Hey, Romeo Echo 026, roger.
0: Thank you.
2: Roger, Center, FedEx 1, heavy flight level 340.
0: FedEx 1, roger.
3: Center American 20, that's request flight level 330.
0: American 20, descend level 330.
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1: Israel Center, KLM 282, have the request.
0: Go ahead.
1: Request to climb flight level 390, I'll call for.
0: Okay, stand by. KLM 282, I obviously can offer you flight level 390, but you're getting flight level 370 for the crossing. Would you rather have that instead?
1: We can do 370, okay, then it's press 282, Roger.
0: KLM 282, Roger, climb flight level 370.
1: I think flight level 370, KLM 282, Roger.

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1: Good evening, Lufthansa 455 Heavy, level 350.
0: Lufthansa 455 Heavy, Montreal Center, Roger, good evening.
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0: Air Canada 337, Montreal Center, bonsoir.

Canada 313, you're cleared as requested. 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

0: 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How's your ride now?
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0: Center, good evening, KMS 282, we'll have you with us, Flight 370, Roger, we're talking.
1: KNM 282, Roger, thank you.
0: Montreal, good day, Lufthansa 457 Heavy, level 350.
1: Lufthansa 457 Heavy, Montreal Center, good evening.

0: Yes, go ahead.
1: Yeah, we were delayed for 070 by Gamma Link. Do we get it by force off your FIR by Gamma?
0: Yes. According to what I see, but Gander will confirm that, there's no change to your route. You're getting flight level 370 and Mach 85. But Gander will, that's just what I see here in the machine. Gander will confirm that with you in about 15 minutes.
1: Thanks very much. Appreciate it.
2: Montreal, hello, Virgin 8 Yankee Heavy, flight level 370.
0: Virgin 8 Yankee Heavy, Montreal Center, good evening.

0: Delta, good evening, Lufthansa 447, maybe flight level 390.
1: Lufthansa 447, Heavy Montreal Center, good evening.

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1: Go ahead for United 194.
0: United 194, I responded unable to your request. You're getting class level 340 for the crossing this evening, and you will get that from Gander in 7 minutes.
1: Okay, thank you so much for letting us know. We appreciate it. That'll work.

0: Canada, 337 OK. I have nothing reported for the next 20 miles or so, and then you'll be with Edmonton. Let me hand you off right now, and you can ask them for red reports when you check in.
1: Yeah, 337. One route country today, I-6-6-0, Michael 350.
0: I-6-6-0, Montreal Center, good evening.

I'm handing you up to Edmonton as we speak. 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
1: Italo 6, 21 Heavy, Montreal Center, good evening. Air Canada 337, contact Edmonton Center on 132.6. They will give you a red report when they have your request for hire. Good evening.
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0: 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Are we expecting to get it from Denver?
1: As a matter of fact, I'm handing you off to them right now. You can ask them, and you can contact them now, 128-07. Goodbye.
0: 28-07, Clint North, 3 Hotel Kilo, Alaska, 1 Bay.
2: Alpha El Centro, good evening. Silicon 88 S34 Heavy is maintaining flight level 330 in San Diego, CBDOC.
1: Silicon 8834 Heavy, Moya Center, good evening.

0: good evening. Southwest 8834 Heavy is maintaining level 330 inbound jungle. Tip of the OC.
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1: Lufthansa 447, Roger. RTIC 104, contact Michelle 7 now, 11278 7 today.
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1: Emirates 216 Super, Roger, proceed direct to Urtac, on course.
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1: Emirates 216, Roger, and if required, are you able to find a vault 360 or find a vault 370 today?
0: 360 we can do, 370 we're too heavy currently, Emirates 216.
1: MSS 216, I checked that. Thank you.
0: Thank you, MSS 216.

0: Hotel Center, Bonjour, Qatari 73 Victor Heavy, flight level 350.
1: Qatari 73 Victor Heavy, Motel Center, Roger, proceed direct Avuti on course.
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1: Avuti on course, Qatari 73 Victor.
0: Direct Avuti, thank you, Qatari 73 Victor.
2: Montreal, good day, Shamokar 24 Heavy, flight level 370.
1: Shamokar 124 Heavy, Montreal Center, Roger. Delta 164, proceed direct Cody on course.

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1: Second 136 heavy, Morris Center, roger, good evening.

0: 24 Heavy at 3870.
1: Flash at 24 Heavy, Montana Roger, good evening.

0: good evening, United 5 Heavy, flight level 330.
1: United 5 Heavy, Moyle Center, roger, good evening.
2: Fire Center, hello, Condor 081 Heavy, flight level 350.
1: Condor 081 Heavy, Moyle Center, roger, bonsoir.
3: Good evening, C-264 Heavy, final 370.
1: Heber 264 Heavy, Moyle Center, roger, good evening.

0: Imperial Center, hello. KLM 226 Heavy, flight level 350, CPDOC.
1: KLM 226 Heavy, Moyen Center, roger. Good evening.
2: Imperial Center, United, 938 Heavy, flight level 330, we can get KLM
1: 930. United 938 Heavy, Moyen Center, roger. Good evening. No reports of turbulence ahead.
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0: Control, you're in 923.
1: You know, 923, go ahead.
0: Good evening. Do you have a good frequency for Gander Oceanic?
1: There's no available frequency right now. You'll be talking to Gander Center in about 15 minutes if you have something to
0: do. We had to reverse the voice procedure, so we were just trying to call them. We couldn't get CCVOC clearance.
1: Okay, I checked that. That's no problem. You're already planned by Gander. Looks like your flight plan would add by level 390, so you don't need to revert the voice.
0: Wonderful. Okay. Thank you so much, United 923.

0: Roger, all good evening, United 5 Heavy, flight level 330.
1: United 5, Romeo, Roger.
0: United 5, like the time to 3, flight level 350.
1: United 5, climb to flight level 350.
0: Thank you, out of 33 for 350, United 5.
1: Egypt Air 984 Heavy, Moyen Center, Roger, bonjour.

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2: Montreal, good evening, Alaska 180 Heavy, Bible 370.
1: Alaska 180 Heavy, Moana Center, Roger, good evening.

0: American 136 Heavy Flight, level 370, checking in at point 85.
1: American 136, Moya, that's right.

0: Emirates 216, Maya.
1: Go ahead, Emirates 216.
0: Emirates 216, I have some converging traffic for you at your 9 o'clock. Would you prefer to climb to flight level 360 or descend to flight level 340 to cause the traffic?
1: Okay, stand by.
2: Eastern on 8-4, request turn me to the right, heading 0-1-0-9-5, to avoid weather, please.
0: Egypt 10-9-8-4, roger, deviation is approved, and once clear of weather, proceed direct to Abuti and aside.
2: Alright, so we clear for the direct position Abuti, Egypt 10-9-8-4, and we're outside.
3: Emirates 216, withdraw the defense 340 is available.
0: Emirates 216, roger, descend now to flight level 340.
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1: Speedbird 264 negative, are you experiencing turbulence?
0: We got a new flight short, trying to get out of flight turbulence as well. Is level 390 available, Speedbird 264?
1: Speedbird 264 affirmative, climb to flight level 390.
0: Flight 390, Speedbird 264.

0: Squad 8, quarter request to drop off level left, speed on a zero on the heading 085 now.
1: Egypt Air 984, roger, find the flight level 390.
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1: 0270 Heavy, Moyle Center, roger, good evening.
2: Morning, Costanza, 2 Papa Heavy, maintaining flight level 39 as our secret is C.
1: Lufthansa, 2 Papa Heavy, Moyle Center, roger, good morning.
0: Montreal, good morning, 86, reduced flight level 370, bridge 5, making all things deliver.
1: Be ready, 6 Heavy, Moyle Center, roger, Montreal.

0: Emirates 216, traffic at your 10 o'clock, 9 or miles, converging Airbus 350 at flight level 35.
1: Copy, traffic inside, Emirates 216, thank you.
0: Qatari 73 Victor, traffic at your 3 o'clock, 8 miles, converging Airbus 380, flight level 340.
1: Copy, thank you, Qatari 73 Victor.
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1: 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We're proceeding to Avuti now. 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

0: calling from?
1: United 912, Mile Center, Roger. Good evening. Nothing reported ahead. Give me advice.

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1: Rouge 2102, Montreal Center, roger, good evening.
2: Okay, good evening, answer 824, level 370.
1: ISR 824, Montreal Center, roger, good evening.

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0: Condor 097 Heavy, flight level 370.
1: Condor 097 Heavy, Mile Center, roger. Good evening.
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2: Montréal, bonsoir Air France 57 Juliette, grand porteur, niveau 390.
1: Air France 57 Juliette, au centre de Montréal, bien reçu, bonsoir.
3: Montréal, SNA, bonsoir, MS 41 Papa Super, flight level 330.
1: MS 41 Papa Super, Montréal, SNA, roger, bonsoir.
4: Good evening, Finnair 32 Heavy, flight level 390.
1: Finnair 32 Heavy, Moana Center, roger, good evening.

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1: Delta 290, roger, climb to flight level 390.
0: All right, up to 390, Delta 290.
2: Oh yeah, bonjour, Qatari 8, 66, level 360.
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1: 13302, Qatari
0: 866. Qatari 166, the call was done for you, thanks.
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0: Hi, clear 856, Roger.
2: Hi, clear 856, level 377.
0: Hi, clear 856, Roger.
2: Requesting level 3902.
0: I-3-5-6, Roger, climb to flight level 3902.
2: Climb level 3902, I-3-5-6.

0: Montreal, American 80 Heavy, flight level 350, CPDLC, good evening.
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1: Sorry, United 912, our ride is deteriorating here at 350. Do you notice it'll get better or do we have to climb?
0: Honestly, that's my first report of disturbance at 350. We just had a report north of your next waypoint of about 5 minutes of light to moderate at 370. So I wouldn't recommend going up right away, but if you want to try anything, it's available.

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0: Charlotte 960, just a heads up for you, sometime in the next 5 to 10 minutes, we had a report of lights and monitors at 370 that lasted about 5 minutes and then smoothed out.
1: Did you have any report for flight number 390?
0: Shamrock 960, we don't have any reports of turbulence at 390.
1: Request type flight level 390, Shamrock 960.
0: Shamrock 960, roger, climb to flight level 390.
1: And 390, Shamrock 960.

0: Circle, beginning at turn off 3 to 1050, maintaining flight level 330, 6 PLC.
1: Turn off 1050 heavy, Molestar, roger, good evening.

0: Israel Center, American 134 Heavy is 350.
1: American 134 Heavy, Milan Center, roger. Good evening.
0: Good evening.

0: 52 Heavy, flight level 370, approaching Vertba.
1: Shamrock 952 Heavy, Morning Center, roger, good evening.

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0: 3 1050, launcher climb to flight level 340.
1: Landing flight level 340, Channel 3 1050.

0: center of the evening, Charlie Bravo 2544 Heavy, Mike Bravo 310.
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0: for 350. 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

0: drop on target today has been too heavy, flight level 390 on organic.
1: Finnair 2 heavy, much out center ledger, squawk to gold 1046.
0: This Atlas 1046, Finnair 2 heavy.
1: Ledger.
2: From temperature, I said 694, 7350.
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1: Control Center, good evening, EVA 035 Heavy, land center level 310.
0: EVA 035 Heavy, Control Center, Roger. What time can you accept on level 320 today?
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1: Go ahead, sir.
0: The earliest time for us to climb level 320 will be 0800.
1: Okay, check that. Thank you.

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1: 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Québec 10020, rendu 1-1-9-4.

0: Louisiana, good morning, Korean Air 086, heavy final bear 300660.
1: Korean Air 086, heavy much afternoon, Roger, say your mark number.
0: 12.84, Korean Air 086.
2: Montreal United 926 heavy, flight level 350 through.
1: Yeah, good. 926 heavy, much afternoon, Roger, to see direct Cisco on course.
2: Direct to Pixel, Papa India, Delta, Sierra, Oscar, United, 926.

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1: Go ahead.
0: Do you have a frequency for Gander Center? We're trying to get a hold of them for our deal.
1: You'll be talking to them about between 10 and 15 minutes. There's no longer frequencies regarding clearances, so we'll have to wait to be handed up. So expect a call in about 10 to 15 minutes.

0: 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It's Juliet Kilo Flight Level 3900.
1: Thank you, Juliet Kilo Heavy Much Alpha Nine Roger. To see Derek Clavy on course.
0: Good, Derek Clavy, Turkish. It's Juliet Kilo.

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1: And River is 48 Quebec, I hear you maybe 215, between 1 and 2.
0: Okay, flexibility and how is this composite that I like to make?
1: Oh, perfect. You're logic here now.
0: Thank you.
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1: Montreal Center, Japan Air 3 Heavy, flight over 360.
0: Japan Air 3 Heavy, Montreal Center, Roger. Say your Mach number.
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0: Roger.

0: We are United 926 Heavy, flight level 350, light chop.
1: Roger, 926, Roger. I have actually no reports ahead.
0: Okay, thank you.

0: Delmar, Canada. 78, got a level 320.
1: American 78, thank you. Thank you much, Austin. And I'm here to direct to Irlap.
0: Can you say that? Was it, say the point again, please?
1: That's Irlap or Arlap. I don't know if you want to pronounce it. It's India Romeo Lima Oscar Kilo. That's on your site, man. American 78.
0: I like the way you said it better. I could, I would have said Irlap, but okay. Turn to Irlap, American 78. Thank you.
1: Right, thanks.

0: stand up 636, passing about 300.
1: Yeah, I'm 636 ahead, Metro Center, that's it.

Sajan, I want to do heavy metal penetration. Please direct her to Lamsi also. Session 142, proceed direct Lamsi Encore, Lima, Oscar, Mike, Sierra, India.

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1: Climb flight level 390, Turkish Mutter with Tijani.

0: Louisiana 43, Air Canada 43, heavy, Flight Level 360.
1: Air Canada 43, heavy, Central Air Center, roger. Morning.

0: South Center, good evening, WestJet 762, flight level 350.
1: WestJet 762, Central Center, roger, how's your ride? Okay. South of your position, I just got a report of light with some occasional moderate turbulence, approximately 100 miles south of your position, at level 350. But level 370 is slow so far.
0: Understood. Can we request flight level 370 for WestJet 762?
1: WestJet 762, roger, climb flight level 370.
0: Climb flight level 370, WestJet 762, thank you.
1: With 41 Gulf, Centre Heavy, Montreal Centre, roger, bonjour. In approximately 15 minutes, I have some light occasional moderate turbulence. Not sure how long it's lasting, it's the first report tonight. Flight level 370 has been reported. Roger, keep me posted. Québec, un jour, on est là, parce que ça descendait mes étoiles 2-9-0.
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0: Charlie, Montreal, Santa, Clarendale, 252, in the affirmative, 340, CPDC.
1: Clarendale, 252, Montreal, Santa, Roger, Roger.

0: Roger that, you think it's speed at 48 Quebec with 135 here.
1: Speed at 48 Quebec, Roger. How's your ride?

0: Delta, good day, John 6081, flight level 340, checking in.
1: Cheyenne 6081, KB, Montreal, Center, Roger, Roger.
0: Okay, good morning, Ocean 12, heavy flight level 370.
1: Ocean 12, heavy, Montreal, Center, Roger, Roger.
0: Montreal, good morning, United 930, heavy flight level 370.
1: United 930, heavy, Montreal, Center, Roger.

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1: AVA 003, heavy, close for rail center, roger, control. Cafe 82 center, call to Ron.
2: Mercy Smooth, occasionally, just very light shots, Cafe 89.
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0: Ship on air 3, traffic on your 10 o'clock, 1-2 miles eastbound. It's a Dreamlander, 1,000 feet above.
1: Traffic on site, Japan on 3.
0: Elon 106, traffic at your 12 o'clock, 10 miles northbound, Airbus 350, 1,000 feet below.
1: Elon 106, thank you. Montreal, Germany. I don't want to jinx it, but it seems like it might be getting a little better finally.
0: American 78, roger. Didn't know it was bad. Or was it before?
1: Wisconsin, like that, there was something before.
0: Okay, so it's lifting out now?
1: Definitely improving.

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1: Shamrock Center, Mike Yankee, heavy, approach rail, sector, roger, visual.
0: Yes.
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0: Battleship 7-2 traffic at your 2 o'clock 10 miles eastbound Airbus 330 at 600 feet above, but you will be passing behind caution wake turbulence possible.
1: Thanks for that, Far West, that sounds like good.
0: Urgent at 142 traffic at your 9 o'clock 10 miles south eastbound at the Boeing 737 at 1000 feet below.
1: Copy, 9-1-4-2.

0: Cruise 300, traffic at your 10 o'clock, 12 miles westbound, Maybelline 747 and 12, let's see if you do. Cheyenne 6081, traffic troubles on 900 miles eastbound, Maybelline 747 and 12, let's see if you do. Caution, wait to the light possible.
1: Traffic inside.
0: Cruise 300, traffic 10 o'clock, 6 miles westbound, Boeing 747 and south of Cupidou.
2: Traffic inside, Cruise 300, I reach.

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0: Aircata 364, Montreal Center, Roger, bonjour. Sometime continuous flight just 350. Calling Montreal with a request again, please.
1: You are 003, you request weather condition at 360.
0: So you're looking for flight level 360 and not 003?
1: Yes, sir. Looking for the air condition at 360.
0: Standby.

0: 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Just curious if there's any ride reports ahead of us here.
1: I had nothing.
0: Thank you very much.

0: Dispatch 762, just curious if there's any ride reports ahead of us here.
1: I had nothing.
0: Thank you very much.

0: Joseph 41 Golf, how do you read?
1: I read you 505 Golf, call me.
0: Right in, 11 3 5 8
1: The following, go project.

発生お出なしを、そのままの状況。

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0: Alpha Alpha 6081 Heavy, request to climb flight level 360.
1: Stand by. Cheyenne 60, report flight level 360.
0: Climb, flight level 260, ground 6081.
1: Position 182, traffic center 12 o'clock, 10 miles eastbound. It's a Dreamliner, it's 1,000 feet above the CD of Lake Turbulence.
0: 84 Racer, copy, thank you. Turkish 182.
1: Ground 106, traffic center 10 o'clock, 8 miles southwestbound. The Dreamliner, 1,000 feet below.
0: Looking for the traffic at LA 106. Traffic inside the last one,

0: Emirates 9917 Heavy, maintaining flight level 320.
1: Emirates 2970 Heavy, Montreal Center, Roger, Roger.

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1: Montreal Center, Roger, Roger.
2: Charlie Heavy,
1: 5390. 888 Charlie Heavy, Montreal Center, Roger, Roger.

0: Montreal, Canada 364. How are the rides looking up ahead? We're getting continuous flight drop at 350.
1: Canada 364, same reports up to approximately 77 north.
0: Okay, thank you. And it's all altitude, even 370.
1: Give me a second. That's just 580, how's your ride?
0: It's mostly smooth for WestJet 580, and right, just got occasional light drops with every traffic system.
1: Air Canada 364, did you get that? He's 10 minutes ahead of you. It's the flight level 370 going 737.
0: Yep, we heard that. Maybe we'll just hang out here at 350. Thanks a lot for that.

0: Turkish 10 Montreal. Question.
1: Clear Turkish 10.
0: Turkish 10, the planner just called, and you have two options to call for the crossing today. So it's either flight level 350 or flight level 290. Those altitudes are some lumpy. Are you able to accept level 350?
1: We are unable level 350 at lumpy.
0: Okay, so accept flight level 290.

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WestJet 762, contact Mountain Center on 12632, goodbye. 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
1: Go ahead, sir.

0: 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Is that the requested altitude?
1: Request flight level 300, inbound 0031.
0: About 031, flight flight level 300.
1: Climb flight level 300, inbound 0031.

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1: Oceana 223, guys.
0: Previous descent to flyway 320 due to turbulence.
1: Oceana 223, descent flyway 320.
0: Descent level 320, Oceana 223.
1: Tango November 410. Tango 8 Tango November, Montreal Center, Roger.

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serving into 67 50 Montreal Center, Roger.

0: that's pretty much it. Is there a big difference?
1: 500 miles.
0: Yes, actually, I'm sorry that I don't have any explanation on that, but yeah.
1: Okay, I was just curious. I was, well, I felt like it was the same, like, flight planning program or dispatch, so.
2: Do they have 500 miles more or less than us?
1: North.
2: Do they have 500 more?
1: Like 500 miles north of your track.
2: Oh, yeah, north. Yeah, they're flying a 550, we're 5T5, so probably that's the difference. They're just heavier than we are, because they just went up north.
1: Okay, I was just curious. Thank you.
2: Yeah, probably more fuel, because it's almost 11.5 hours.
1: Roger, thanks.

0: Monsieur, ça, ça, ça n'a tout de suite.
1: Correct.
0: Okay, I sent 223, we have experienced some problems by the 320 and 340, and any ride reports of us by the 300. Do you have any?
1: It was only continuous by chat level 340, 330 earlier. Unfortunately, I have no ride report on your route of flight. Would you like to try level 300?
0: Okay, qu'est-ce que c'est pour le 300
1: là? J'ai lancé tout près de 300.
0: J'ai dit 300 pour 300, attends, à tout de suite.
2: Montreal, Alaska 100, heavy, flight level 370.
1: Alaska 100, heavy, Montreal, center, Roger, bonjour.

0: shell below.
1: That's good. It's at 674, Century Health Center, roger. Expect some continuous light up, level 350, proximity by Timmins.
0: It's mostly
1: smooth from company traffic that went through it an hour ago at Virginia of Hawaii. The Yankee uniform, Yankee identifier on your route of flight was location light.
0: Okay, thank you.
1: Okay, standby. I have to do a coordination with FSS.

0: Center, Ashana 2234, Parameter 300.
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0: Same, Ashana 223.
1: Okay, sorry to hear that, sir. I said 674 5370.

0: This is Teresa. He's closing out within the next 10 minutes, 10 minutes to maximum 15 minutes. Edmonton airspace, there are no currents, no complaints.
1: Roger, antenna 223.

Jordanian, Jordanian 2653, Montreal Center, Roger, bonjour.

MRX 9917, next to continue flight chop level 320, same report level 340, 300.

0: November 588 Alpha Tango, contact Gander Center now on 13532. 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
1: 13532, November 588 Alpha Tango, good morning, Eva.
0: Emirates 9917, off your right. Thank you. Asiana 223, how's your ride?
2: Sometimes moderate, Asiana 223.
0: Okay, Asiana 223, roger.

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1: Have a kiss climb 25340, Fashana 223, super.
0: Fashana 223, climb level 340.
1: Climbing 25340, Fashana 223.

Qatari 8172 Heavy, Ontario Center, Roger, bonjour.

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1: System Blast 459 are heavy, Montreal Center, roger, Marshall.
0: Bonjour.
1: Bridges 4 and 4, 5 3 9 0.
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0: Hey, turning in 265, I'll have a small amendment to your routing. There will be a rocket launch area located ahead of your position that will be active on the hour, so in a few seconds. So keep in touch whenever you're ready to copy. It's only a slight amendment to the routing. Jordanian 265, Roger, so you are clear to present position, direct to enter section Bonav. Bonav is Bravo, Oscar, November, Alpha, Bravo. And after Bonav, proceed direct to Sierra, Sierra, Mike, and then on course.
1: From the present position, direct to Bonav, Bravo, Oscar, November, Alpha, Bravo, then direct Sierra, Sierra, Mike, Jordanian 265, thank you.
0: Jordanian 265, Roger.

0: Gardenia 265, proceed direct to Oscar and detection. Oscar, Bravo, Sierra, Tango, Romeo, Oscar.
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OSA 611, change to my next frequency, 133.907. 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

0: 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Good morning, flight 8172 heavy, flight level 360.
1: Cathay 8172, roger.

0: 7 Echo Heavy, maintaining flight level 380.
1: Qatari 7 Echo, Montreal Center, roger. 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
2: Charlie Zulu, uniform, Lima. We are actually already attracted by our app. Do you want me to log on?
1: ICR 88 Echo, yes, please. Since you're not connected with Montreal, you might still be connected with Edmonton Center. So, if that's the case, log off and then log back on with us and travel using uniform email.
2: Very cool. Okay, okay.

0: Is there 8-8 Pickle? Pursue direction and box on course.
1: Para Zapo Concord, Roger, back to.
0: Is there 8-8 Pickle, Roger?

0: Tonto Dyer. Good morning, Roger. I did echo low 300.
1: I said, I did echo Roger. Good morning.
2: November
1: 123 Charlie Zulu, Major Alpha Roger, good morning,
2: November
1: 123 Charlie Zulu, Roger, and I have a small event that you're receiving, advisor to stop it. November 123 Charlie Zulu from present position, proceed direct to Afghan intersection. It's Alpha, Victor, Papa, Singapore, Tango, and then direct to Red Team on course.
2: Charlie Zulu from present position inbound, output Alpha, Victor, Papa, Uniform, Tango, and then Red Team.
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0: Hotel Center, Air India 187, heavy grade, maintaining level 400, CBD LC, direct to Moffat.
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0: November 1, 2, 3, Charlie Zulu, contact the Andrews Center now on 128-07. Good day.
1: 2807, have a good day, speak Charlie Zulu.
0: Bye-bye. Good day, 2 minutes back. I'll take you to the Montreal maintenant, so I'll do 1-2, au revoir.
1: Voilà, c'est ce qu'on a vu, des mecs de Salarec, bonne journée.
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0: We forgot our set clear of the gun set. Can you relay message?
1: I'm sorry, it is Echo. You will be talking to the interceptor in about 5 minutes.
0: Okay, thank you.
1: Sure.

0: that provides that AJS echo. Do we have any frequency we can expose to them on the second step?
1: Right, sir, 8832, and we'll do the end of now. Bye-bye.

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1: 07 today. Over the top to the 1.7, I think you will buy actually, maybe they will.
0: Today?

0: 3, getting some light chop here at 320. We'd like to request 340.
1: Canada 343,
0: 937, 340. 340, Canada 343.
1: Canada 343, Roger.
2: Montreal, 615, 615, 615, 615, 615, 615, 615, 615, 615, 615, 615, 615, 615, 615, 615, 615, 615, 615, 615, 615, 615, 615, 615, 615, 615, 615, 615, 615, 615, 615, 615, 615, 615, 615, 615, 615, 615, 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615, 615, 615, 615, 615, 615, 615,

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1: 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Proceed direct to enter.
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Good day.

0: Northbound, Charlie, previous 19380.
1: Turkish 67 Charlie, roger, good morning.
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0: 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Check off 380.
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1: Arctic 101, checking in, 194, 390, says.
0: Arctic 101, roger. Terminant 950, appelez-moi sur 1-1-8-9-7.
2: Terminant 950,
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0: Canada 807 Heavy, flight level 400.
1: Air Canada 807 Heavy, Montreal Center, good morning.
0: Montreal, United 958 Heavy, 360.
1: United 958 Heavy, Montreal Center, good morning.
0: Request flight level 380, United 958 Heavy.
1: United 958, climb flight level 380.
0: Climb flight level 380, United 958 Heavy.
1: Roger.

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1: Turkish 6-7 Charlie, go ahead.
0: Is there a civil support to Flacco 3-8-7, Turkish 6-7 Charlie, any?
1: Negative, not so far this morning. How's your ride?
0: Charlie, please like to moderate civil support 3-8-0, Turkish 7 Charlie.
1: Okay, roger. Phoenix North 5-8, how's your ride been for the last 15 minutes? Roger. Turkish 6-7, 10 minutes ahead, correction, Turkish 6-7, Charlie, 10 minutes ahead, the ride is reported smooth, level 360.
0: Copy, we would like to maintain 380, Turkish 7, Charlie.
1: Roger.

0: 7-6-1, what's the flight level? 340.
1: Well, just 7-6-1, Montreal Center, good morning. I have your request. Stand by for just a few minutes.
2: Morning, Montreal, UPS 216, level 360.
1: UPS 216 Heavy, Montreal Center, good morning. And we're just 761, climb flight level 360.
0: Climb flight level 360, let's get 761, thanks.

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1: 950,
2: merci, bonne journée. Montreal Center, good morning, Delta 161 Heavy, with you, flight number 3, 0 smooth.
0: Delta 161 Heavy, Montreal Center, good morning, no reports of complaints today.

0: 340, Bullshit, please.
1: Alaska 459, Montreal Center. Good morning. No reports or complaints today. Shouldn't get any worse. Let me know if it does.

0: affirmative.
1: Alaska 459, go ahead with the reroute, but I just have to tell you that there's a rocket launch area, so I don't know how it's going to go. Let's just let me know what the route is.
0: It's a rocket launch north or south, so you're looking north of route.
1: Actually, it's north of the waypoint detox you have on your flight plan.
0: Yeah, we're looking at going a little bit further north of that, so this would definitely not work if you're looking at some type of position during daytop, which is Sierra Alpha, Sierra Oscar Bravo, then direct to 50K north by 90 west, then direct to east, which is Lima Echo Alpha Tango Sierra, and then following past flight line.
1: Alaska 459, let me check that. Yeah, stand by, let me check that.

0: Question 1627, request flight level 380 is fine.
1: I would just need the balance after 52 north 90 west.
2: I believe the one after that one would be Lima Echo Alpha Tango Sierra. I believe.
1: Okay, all right, bye bye.
2: And then after beef would be Mono Pass, Mike Lima Papa.
1: Okay, and after Mike Lima Papa, are you rejoining a flight plan or are you just, is that a point on an arrival or something?
2: Yeah, that's the rejoining the arrival, or rejoining the arrival in Seattle.
1: I'll ask 459, okay? So yeah, where you can proceed as requested, so proceed place of position direct to SATOB, then 52 north, 90 west, then Leach, then Mike Lima Papa, and Glazer 3 arrival.
2: Alright, SATOB 52 north, 90 west, Leach, then Mono Pass for the Glazer arrival. I'll ask 459, thank you, sir.
1: There's no problem, and you are proceeding SATOB, correct?
2: Yeah, Sierra Alpha, Sierra Oscar, was that Papa or Bravo?
1: Well, I have Bravo here.
2: Okay, I like Bravo. We'll go set up as of right now.
1: Okay, you're gonna, Alaska 459, Roger.
2: Thank you very much, Jerry.

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1: Station Call Montreal, I believe porting 391 checking in.
0: Note that's Russia 1627 requesting climb flight level 380.
1: Roger, climb flight level 380.
0: Russia 1627 and climbing flight level 380, thanks.
1: Roger, thanks.
2: Montreal Center, Porter 391 with you, flight level 360.
1: Porter 391, Montreal Center, good morning. At Turkish 67, Charlie, has the right improved for you?

0: WestJet 1627 requesting climb cloud level 380.
1: Station called Montreal, I believe port 391 checking in.
0: Nope, that's WestJet 1627 requesting climb cloud level 380.
1: WestJet
0: 1627, roger, climbing flight level 380. WestJet
1: 1627,
2: climbing flight level 380, thanks. Roger, thanks. Montreal Center, Porter 391, with you, flight level 360.
1: Porter 391, Montreal Center, good morning. At Turkish 67, Charlie, has the right to improve for you?
2: I can look now, thank you, Turkish 7, Charlie.
3: Alaska 459.
1: Alaska 459, go ahead.
3: Yeah, just as we got that, started typing it in, our dispatcher sent us a text and said, don't do that. Go back to our original. So I apologize if we can just go back to the original flight plan and I can read that to you if you need.
1: Alaska 459, yeah, I think we'll have to do that. Just give me a second.

0: Alaska 459, ready to copy me, you are?
1: Okay, for Alaska 459, present position, direct to Bipop, Victor, India, Tango, Oscar, Papa. 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
0: Alaska 459, Roger, so present position, proceed direct to VTOP, then TADIS, then MIPDU, then ALPOD, then CCAB, then Mike Lima Papa, and of course.
1: Greatly appreciate it, sorry about that, sir.
0: Oh, no problem, sir.

0: Charles, it's 8 Gladys 40 Alpha, flight level 45, sir.
1: Atlantis 40 Alpha, Montreal Center. Good morning, and I have the 1300 together with weather for you, and if you're ready to go.
0: Pass your message, Atlantis 40 Alpha.
1: Roger, so Iqaluit at 1300, wind 160 at 6, visibility 30 miles, fog in vicinity, clouds are 200 few clouds at 2500, few clouds 4500, temperature 5, dew point 4, altimeter 2901.
0: T91 direct coverage, Gladys 40 Alpha.
1: Yeah, I think I might have led you there. It's 2981. T91
0: coverage, Gladys 40 Alpha.
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0: 34-8-7 on Antarctic 101. Central Arctic 101 checking in 34-8-390 close.
1: Arctic 101, Roger, thank you.
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0: 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Border 391, change to my frequency 133.97.
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1: Atlantis 40 Alpha, roger, descent flight level 290 for now.
0: Descent flight level 290 plus 40 Alpha.
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1: United 945, heavy, Montreal Center, good morning. 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
1: Montreal Sound, good morning. FedEx 21 Heavy, flight level 340, request.
0: FedEx 21 Heavy, Montreal Center, good morning. Go ahead with the request.
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1: Delta 133 Heavy, Montreal Center, good afternoon.
0: Watch out, Air Transat 245, flight level 340.
1: Air Transat 245, Montreal Center, good afternoon.
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0: 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UPS 216 Heavy, Montreal Center, good morning.
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0: 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This is a 945, go ahead.
1: So we're starting to get continuous light turbulence here at 36, give me a rad report at 38.
0: All right. Unit to the 958, how's your ride? How's your ride been for the past 10 minutes?

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1: Bonjour, Montreal, unit 958, heavy flight 380.
0: Go to the 958, roger. How's your ride been for the past 10 minutes?
1: We can have a flight job for the last 10 minutes. Any idea what it looks like ahead?
0: No reports ahead, to report. Method 9 is 45, so company traffic 15 minutes in front of you, 380, similar conditions.

0: I said at 27 Mike.
1: Archer 27 Mike, sorry for that, I was on the line, go ahead.
0: Archer 27 Mike, any question, 57360.
1: Archer 27 Mike, yeah, no problem, climb animal 360.
0: Climb 360, 27 Mike.

0: Montreal, yeah, 973 Heavy, level 360. 973 Heavy, Montreal Center. Good morning, Christy, direct to Bordeaux.
1: Thank you, the 639973.
0: Odaxi, Oscar Delta Alpha, speaking.
1: Odaxi, 39973.
2: Going to Montreal, American 49 Heavy at 380.
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1: Go ahead, for United 958.
0: Getting a traffic in about 15 minutes. Are you able any higher, 39400 needed?
1: We could do wrong way 390, but that's what we can do.
0: No problem, I'll let the runs know about that.

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1: United 973.
0: Negative. I'm looking for United 913.

0: 51's on.
1: Yeah, you got a constant light here in 340, any right reports lower?
0: American 51, nobody went through a lower than 340 this morning. We've had similar conditions at 360 and 380. It lasted for at least 15 minutes, but nothing worse than
1: that. All right, thank you.

0: Natuda 913, I'm getting you 1x5. Confirm you're requesting 340. Natuda 913, climb Federal 340.
1: Climb Federal 340.

Last of the Montreal, barely with the goal, but I'm pretty sure it was United 9-1-3-3-2-0.

0: morning, American 2-1 Heavy, flight level 380, go for Cooper.
1: American 2-1 Heavy, Montréal Central, bonjour.
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0: Bonjour.
1: Summit
2: 8192,
1: Montreal Center. Bonjour, Summit 8192, Montreal Center. We get two calls at the same time, so I got the American 221 Heavy. This is Montreal Center. Good morning. 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

0: Roger, Alabama 23, heading. Delta 23, go ahead.
1: Yeah, I think he's getting a continuous flight shop here for about 5 minutes. Do you have any rides ahead of him?
0: Yes, I do. It's going to be congested flight shop based on various reports for at least the next 5 to maximum 10 minutes. It's been reported between a 3, 4, 0, 1, 3, 8, 0.

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1: Customer 8192.
0: Limits 8192, just want to confirm you are proceeding direct to Grand Center section. I see you might be right, of course.
1: Yeah, we are direct to Grant, and we're showing right on course, so I'm not sure why. We can redirect it, but yeah, we're showing right on direct to Grant.
0: 781-9 or 2, Roger, I was showing you intersection Burbu and then Grant, and yes, you're slightly right of track, but it's not a problem for me. You're clear for position direct to Grant intersection, of course.
1: Okay, we're cleared direct to Grant, 81192, and yeah, we never made it to Rimmel. We were cleared direct to Grant at 1 point.
0: Oh, that makes sense then. Okay, thank you.

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1: Montreal, good morning, Alaska. 1536, 36 says smooth.
2: Alaska, 1536, Montreal Center, bonjour.
3: Montreal Center, American 87 Heavy, flight level 380.
2: American 87 Heavy, Montreal Center, roger.
0: Montreal, good morning, Polar Bear 399, 450.
2: Polar Bear 355, Montreal Center, roger.

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0: Zulu plus 3 Charlie Fox Heavy, Sector 340.
1: Plaza 3 Charlie Fox Heavy, Montreal Center, bonjour, and just be advised that for the next 30 minutes, light shock is reported all 5 levels between 5 level 340 and 5 level 380. I do not have any reports lower than 5 level 340.
0: Okay, Plaza 3 Charlie Fox, thanks for the heads up.
1: Minute 722, trafic information, 12h10, direction sud-ouest, Dreamliner, 1000 pieds plus haut.
0: On copie pour Minute 722.
1: American 87, trafic 10 o'clock, 9 miles, northeastbound, going 737, 1000 feet below.
0: Look at the traffic, American 87.
1: Air North 824, contact Winnipeg Center, 1337.
0: Winnipeg 337, 824, get it.
1: Berlinal 952, contactez-moi, 1-1-8-9-7.
0: Oui, c'est moi, Nord 9-7, moi, Nord 9-7. Berlinal 952, 1-1-8-9-7.
1: Berlinal 952, roger. Minute 704, trafic 12h, 1-3-1-0, direction sud-ouest, c'est un... Going 737, mille pieds plus haut. Bridge 2103, traffic information located at your 10 o'clock position, 9 miles northbound, going 737, 1000 feet below.
0: Hello, can Bridge 2103 here?
2: Montreal, Centre Québec, LM 661 Heavy, maintain level 340.
1: LM 661 Heavy, Montreal Center, bonjour, and you might have some light drop. It was reported all 5 levels on your track for the next 30 minutes.
2: Let's go to LM 661, thank you.
0: Montreal, United 879 Heavy, 360, continuous light drop.
1: United 879 Heavy, Montreal Center, bonjour. Same conditions reported all 5 levels for the next 30 minutes.
0: Thank you.
1: Minute 722, contactez le centre de Montréal, 119-1094, au revoir.
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0: Polar Bear 355, there is supposed to be a balloon launch ahead of your position. The balloon is still underground, but just to be as a precaution, turn right, heading 130.
1: Okay, we check that right turn 130, Polar Bear 355.
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0: 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And folder there 355, for your information, I'll keep you on this setting for the next 3 to 4 minutes. 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
0: American 5-1, Toronto Center just called me, and your current routing brings you into an active military area. There is two options for you, either a climb to flight level 360 or a reroute over Sierra Sierra Mike.
1: Montreal on November 6, Charlie Papa, flight level 430, Moses.
0: November 6, Charlie Papa, Montreal Center, roger. Polar Bear 355, proceed direct to Olavo on course.
2: Direct to Olavo on course, Polar Bear 355.
0: Polar Bear 355, roger, and thanks for your help.
2: Thanks a lot. What is the balloon for? I'm just curious.
0: It's a heavy balloon for a... let me check. It's for a meteorology, I think.
2: Okay, cool. Thank you.
3: Montreal Center, good day, Cafe 841, maintain flight level 350.
0: Cafe 841, Heavy, Montreal Center, bonjour.
3: 841.
1: Montreal, American 5-1. Now we'll take the Sierra Mike.
0: American 5-1, roger, standby 1.

0: calling Montreal Center. Sorry, I was on the line. Was it American 21?
1: Take one from American 21, Heavy 380.
0: American 21, Heavy, Montreal Center, roger. American 51, Montreal Center.
2: American 51.
0: American 51, so from present position, proceed now direct to Sierra Mike. And after Sierra Mike, proceed direct to Sierra Papa India on course.
2: Sierra Mike, present position, and then Sierra Papa India, American 51.

0: American 5-1, Montreal Center.
1: American 5-1.
0: American 5-1, so I did receive your request for an amendment to the routing after 0-3 Mike. However, the routing I gave you was the routing that Toronto gave me. There might be some options there, but you'll have to ask them directly. You'll be talking to Gander Center in about 5 minutes. Gander, I said Gander, but I'm in Toronto.
1: All right, thank you. We'll check with that. Appreciate your help. Montreal Center, American 221 Heavy, flight level 360, continuous flight stop.
0: American 221 Heavy, Montreal Center, bonjour, and same conditions are reported, flight level 340 up to flight level 380 for the next 30 minutes or so.
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1: Go ahead for American 221.
0: American 221 for traffic. Would you be able to have flight level 380 in about 15 minutes?
1: Affirmative, we're able. Just we'd like to stay here as long as we can first for American 221.
0: American 221, let's go. Keep it by.

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1: Montréal, 321,
2: Montréal, bonjour, nous sommes à 438 Heavy, centre de 3 et 0.
0: Centre 438 Heavy, Montréal Center, bonjour. My shop is reported on your track, at level 380 and below for the next 30, 30 minutes.
2: This one's a 438, confirm we expect, can expect some turbulence under the threshold.
0: Affirmative, 380 and below, light shop only for the next 30 minutes.
2: Thank you.
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0: Minute 7-2, Centre de Montréal, bonjour. Santa 3, Charlie Foxtrot, Montreal Center. Santa 3, Charlie Foxtrot, Montreal Center.
1: Yes, go ahead, Santa 3, Charlie Foxtrot.
0: Santa 3, Charlie Foxtrot, are you able to increase your speed to Mach decimal
3: 8.5? 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

0: 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Bonjour. Proceed direct to Bimar on course.
1: Bimar on course.

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1: Delta 135, AV Montreal Center, bonjour.
2: Good morning, KLM 147, level 400.
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1: 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China 8-7-5-8-7, Navy, Montreal Center, bonjour.

0: American 221 for traffic, climb flight level 380.
1: Climb flight level 380, American 221.
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1: China, Niner, Niner 3 Heavy, Montreal Center, bonjour.
0: Bonjour, China, Niner, Niner 3. China, Niner, Niner 3, do you want to read and request 10 nautical miles, the right door turn.
1: China 993, deviation to the right is approved, and when able, proceed direct to Yankee Mike Oscar on course and advice.
0: Deviation approved, if possible, direct to Yankee Mike Oscar, China 993.

0: 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Good afternoon. RCN 1 Romeo Heavy, maintaining level 400.
1: RCN 1 Romeo Heavy, Montreal Center. Bonjour.

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1: Go ahead, China 993.
0: Air China 9993, when you'll be able to roll back on course, I'll have another waypoint for you. I'm not able to send you direct to the waypoint on your flight plan after Yankee Mike Oscar. There's the balloon launch area, which is there. So Air China 993, when you'll be done deviating, proceed direct to intersection Grant. That's Golf Romeo Alpha Mike Papa. And after Grant, proceed direct to Big Sub on course.
1: Confirm here to waypoint Air China 993.
0: Air China 993, so that's the new waypoint. You don't have that on your routing, so Air China 993, when you're done deviating, proceed direct to Grant. Golf, Romeo, Alpha, Mike, Papa. After Grant, proceed direct to Big Sub on course.
1: Arrival here to Grant. Golf, Romeo, Alpha, Mike, Papa. Now, after Grant, here to Big Sub, India Golf, Sierra Uniform, Bravo, Air China 993.
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1: Okay, over to Winnipeg Center, 1-3-3-7. Good day, 7-8-1, thank you.

0: American 167. Smooth ride here now at 320. Do you have any reports ahead at 340?
1: American 167, roger. I checked that, no, I got no reports at 340 up ahead. Did you wish to try it available?
0: Affirmative. American 167, heavy request 340.
1: American 167, climb level 340.
0: 32 for 34, American 167, heavy.

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0: Montreal, United 969 Heavy, 360. Luna City 959 Heavy, Montreal Center, bonjour.
1: Montreal, United 119 Bravo 340.
0: Luna City 119 Montreal Center, bonjour.
2: Montreal, Low Shamrock 123 Heavy, 5738 there, direct Mike Tango.
0: Shamrock 123 Heavy, Montreal Center, bonjour.

And the German cargo 383, traffic at your 12 o'clock, 6 mile opposite direction, is the Airbus 330, 1,000 feet above. Lufthansa 448, traffic 1 o'clock, 3 mile, eastbound, 347, 1,000 feet above.

0: 4-4-8, request flight of 400.
1: Lufthansa 448, flying Palomar 40.
0: Climbing, flight level 400, Lufthansa 448.

0: American at 2-2-1, a traffic at your 1 o'clock, maybe 2 o'clock, 1, 2 miles south down the Embraer jet, for the 370.
1: Roger, thank you, American 2-2-1.

0: Good morning, Tampa 332, 347,
1: contact 332, Moya, Sister, bonjour. All of that should be up in the next September.
0: Sounds good, thank you much, Delta 332.

0: Montreal. Bonjour, KLM 611 Heavy, la batterie touche là.
1: KLM 611 Heavy, Montréal 102, bonjour.
0: Montreal, Delta 332.
1: Delta 2, question, Delta 332, go ahead.
0: I'd like to put left deviation on request for the weather ahead.
1: Delta 332, deviation is approved, report back on course direct to Yankee Lima Zulu.
0: It's approved, we'll report back on Yankee Lima Zulu, correct, Delta 332.
1: And the Delta 332, do you know how long you're going to be on this UAD?
0: Stand by, Delta 332. Roger, send down Delta 370 Echo, heavy, 5380.
1: Delta 370 Echo, heavy, more essence, bonjour.

0: Delta 332, which is about 150 miles ahead of us, and we should be able to go back to Yankee Lima Zulu.
1: And are you planning, yeah, you're going to Florida. Actually, because 10 minutes in front of you, exactly at the setting, you'll get in the corner of a restricted area for rocket launch. So that might be an issue. But if you stay on this heading, not sure if you can do that, you'll be fine.
0: I think right now it looks like it's going to be just a perfect source for the weather, too. So that was the Delta 332.
1: Roger. So I'll expect this heading. If it's closer to the boundary, there's some issue. Might expect a very, very slight adjustment to the right, but it was beautiful.
0: Sounds great, Delta 332. What time is the rocket launch?
1: Well, actually, they take the area for the old days from 10 to 21. So somewhere between that, but we don't have any more information.
0: Gotcha. Thank you. That's 332.

0: 611, proceed direct to Roswell, on course.
1: Roswell, course, KLM 611, please.
0: KLM 611, Roger.
1: Sorry, after this is Papa Delta Heavy, I'm on 400.
0: Feedback to Papa Delta, Roger.

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1: Delta 332, go ahead.
0: Delta 232, if I give you a 5-degree turn to the right, will that put you into some thunderstorm?
1: I think it'll put us a little too close to the storm, Delta 332.
0: Delta 232, roger.
1: Delta 332.
0: Delta 332, yeah, sorry about that. Delta 332, affirmative. Are you able to turn right just a little bit?
1: Right now, we're just, it looks like it's putting us just on the edge of the Pacific build up in front of us for Delta 332.
0: Delta 332, roger.

0: Yeah, the 9817. United 981, go ahead.
1: People weather about 120 up ahead on a T8 left, of course, if possible.
0: United 981, there's the rocket launch area.
1: Stand by, please.
0: And United 981, how many degrees to the left?
1: We could do 10-15 if that's possible, United 981.
0: United 981, Roger, and stand by. Do you know how long?
1: We need to do it for about the next 100 miles or so, or we could do an offset a little bit less, of course, if that's better.
0: Okay, United 981, Roger, okay, there's a rocket launch area just off your 11 o'clock position by about 1/4 of a mile that we need to avoid. Do you wish to go about 30 degrees to the left and avoid that area as well? Would that help?
1: We don't need it for too long, the deviation, so under 100, so we can be back on course under 100 if that works.
0: United 981, Roger. Okay, deviation to the left approved. When I vote, it's direct here, I'll set on my concourse and advice. And if I need to, I'll give you a right turn to the right later on.
1: Okay, that's perfect. So we'll deviate left of course for now, and we'll give you a heads up when we're ready to go back. You'll see St. Mark's and United
0: 981, Roger.
2: Center United 908, request direct Jody to deviate left of some potential weather building up.
0: United 908, Roger, okay, same for you. There's the rocket launch area just off of your 11 o'clock position by about 1 mile. How many miles, any miles do you need to deviate?
2: It's about 80 miles in front of us, the build up, and we go about 10 miles to the west, or south rather, and but if we go direct Jody, that would look like it make it better.
0: United 908, Roger, and bye.

0: And you know, the nice of what you did, you turned to the left, approved, one able to the Rikir Asana mic, unfortunate advice.
1: Mediation left approved, one able, direct to your zero mic, and we'll let you know when we're direct to your zero mic.
0: United 908, Roger. United 913, I believe you wish to deviate as well?
2: Confirm that like to deviate 15 degrees to the right for weather up ahead, United 913.
0: United 913, confirm to the right?
2: Confirm that United 913.
0: United 913, Roger, okay, deviation to the right approved, one able, proceed to retain us in a mic, unfortunate advice.
2: Deviation right approved, direct to your zero mic, one able, United 913.
0: United 913, Roger, just for your information, some of these right there are going to be left, just so you know.

0: good afternoon, Air Canada 809, level 400.
1: Air Canada 809, I'm Montreal Center, Roger, good afternoon.
2: Montreal, you know, 913.
1: I did 913, go ahead.
2: Any chance to write a discussion with Yankee Tango Sierra, that's 0 Sierra Mike?
1: United 913, proceed direct to Yankee Tango Sierra, and then direct Sierra Sierra Mike on.
2: Direct Yankee Tango Sierra, that's 0 Sierra Mike, United 913.
1: Roger.
0: Montreal Center, good afternoon. Speedbird 91 Charlie, heading flight level 4.
1: Speedbird 91 Charlie, Roger.

0: 611 Heavy, is it correct?
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0: Mac Delta Nurse again. Okay, 611 Heavy, with a request from Dallas Police to Stafford, if available.
1: KLM 611, can you
0: spell
1: the waypoint for me, please?
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1: Yes, please go ahead. KNM 611.
0: KNM 611, if I give you the direct code taxi with the Windy 3 arrival, would that work for you?
1: Stand by. KNM 611, could you spell a taxi for us?
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1: Roger.
0: And I'm 611 for your information. According to our computers, you're saving about 3 minutes.
1: So this is, we would very much appreciate it. Direct KNM 611.
0: KNM 611, Roger. Okay, so you're clear from present position. Just direct to the next intersection. And then by the Windy Street arrival for Chicago.
1: That's the position, direct Odessa, and then fly the Windy 3 arrival for Chicago. KNM 611, thank you very much.
0: KNM 611, Roger.

0: United 913, Montreal. United 913. United 913, are you able to go direct to Roger on mic now? United 913, Roger, put to direct to Roger on mic on course. United 913, Roger.
1: Good afternoon, Montreal, United 952 Heavy, flight level 400.
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0: Imperial Center, Summit 8081, flight level 287, climb up flight level 290.
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0: afternoon, Montreal, Arctic 102, flight level 400.
1: Arctic 102, Montreal, Center, Roger. Good afternoon.
2: Canada 837 Heavy, Montreal Center, Roger.
1: Good afternoon.
2: Hello, Canada 829 Heavy, flight 380.
1: Canada 829 Heavy, Montreal Center, Roger. Good afternoon.

0: Now, Canada 837, proceed direct to Roswell, report.
1: Roswell, correct, Canada 837.
0: Roger. Now, Canada 809, proceed direct to Roswell, report.
1: Roswell, correct, Canada 809.
0: Roger.

0: 3 Alpha Delta and 611 Heavy, flight level 320, the best position, direct OK.
1: Delta 611, that's right.

0: Houston, Papa Delta request left 10 degrees of water.
1: Viva 2, Papa Delta, deviation to the left approved. When able, visit Eric Sierra Center Mike on course and advice.
0: Deviation approved, someone able to Eric Sierra Mike on Wilco, Viva 2, Papa Delta.
1: Viva 2, Papa Delta, register.

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1: Limited
0: to 81,
1: find you, flight level 310.
0: Flight level 312, 4802 at 81.
1: Limited to 81, Major.

0: 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Good afternoon. Qatar is 58 Golf Heavy, flight level 380.
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1: Montreal, radar control, Etihad 13, good afternoon, flight level 380.
0: Etihad 13, Etihad 13, Etihad 13, Etihad 13, Etihad 13, Etihad 13, Etihad 13, Etihad 13, Etihad 13, Etihad 13, Etihad 13, Etihad 13, Etihad 13, Etihad 13, Etihad 13, Etihad 13, Etihad 13, Etihad 13, Etihad 13, Etihad 13, Etihad 13, Etihad 13, Etihad 13, Etihad 13, Etihad 13, Etihad 13, Etihad 13, Etihad 13, Etihad 13, Etihad 13, Etihad 13, Etihad 13, Etihad 13, Etihad 13, Etihad 13, Etihad 13, Etihad 13, Etihad 13, Etihad 13, Etihad 13, Etihad 13, Etihad 13, Etihad 13, Etihad 13, Etihad 13, Etihad 13, Etihad 13, Etihad 13, Etihad 13, Etihad 13, Etihad 13, Etihad 13, Etih

0: Center, bonjour, Redemption 6511, DDLC, flight level 430, inbound ground.
1: Redemption 6511, Montgomery, arrive, Redemption.

0: If you had one free, proceed direct to Roswell, of course.
1: Proceed direct to Roswell, inbound 13 heading, thank you.
0: You had 13, Roger.

0: Be advised, thunderstorm activity is being observed on radar at 11 at position in about 200 miles, 200 miles. Keep in by vision if you deviate.
1: Yeah, we're just seeing a pop up on the horizon. How's the horizon 380?
0: West at 615, no complaints so far.

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2: Bonjour, Air France
1: 5-3-6
2: niveau
1: 400. Air France 5-3-6 Central Montréal, Roger, bonjour.
2: Alright, Inuit 5-5-0, niveau 3.
1: Inuit 5-5-0, Central Montréal, Roger, bonjour. Roger 615, change my frequency, 133-907. Question 615, Roger.

0: day, Arctic 6061, climbing flight level 215 for flight level 280.
1: Arctic 6061, I'm Johnson Orlando, good afternoon, climb to flight level 400.
0: Climb flight level 400, Arctic 6061, Rusty.
1: Arctic 6061, Roger.

0: Montreal Center, good afternoon. Atari 5 in Golf Heavy, flight level 380.
1: Atari 5 in Golf, that's right, good afternoon.
2: Montreal, is there Canada 5, heavy 320, continuous light turbulence.
1: Canada 5, RB Montreal Center, Roger, good afternoon. No report. Can you go down to Montreal, Charlie Zulu, Uniform Lima, CTPL system?
2: Canada 5, stand by.
1: Canada 5, Roger, and if you wish to change your plan, level, it's not available, no complaints.
2: We're unable currently, but thank you.
1: Roger. Roger, 615, go ahead. I went to 615, stand by. And was just 6015, climb to flight level 380. Was just 615, Roger.

request of 615. Would you like to go direct to LVL with your progressive standard pipeline? West of 615, proceed direct to LVL, on course. West of 615, roger.

0: R66061, my frequency 1339 or 7. R66061, Roger, and be advised thunderstorm activity is being observed on radar at 11 at position in about 70 miles, so I keep advised that you need to deviate.
1: I'll walk over at 6061.
0: Roger.

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1: Air Canada 373, Montreal Center, good afternoon.
0: Montreal, hello, United 2-1 Heavy, flight over 360.
1: United 2-1 Heavy, Montreal Center, good afternoon.

0: deviations off the track with us. Was that 615? Our deviation is moved at your discretion. However, there is a rocket launch zone to the left of your route. It is about 1,550 miles. So just be aware of that. I might have to slalom you around that. But for now, deviation approved at your discretion. Direct Delta enabled.
1: Okay, check. That's approved. Ten degrees or so should work for us. Left the track.
0: Is it 615, Roger?

0: Hotel Gadestrian, American 55 Heavy, flight level 360.
1: American 55 Heavy, Material City, Gadestrian.
2: Montreal, Rody 41, flight level 300, Montreal.
1: Rody 41, Material City, good morning.

is at 840 Material Center. Good afternoon. No reports of complaints on our site today. A few thunderstorms in about 15 minutes, but nothing worse than this one.

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1: Air Canada 01, roger. Deviation to the right is approved at your discretion, and when able, direct to 52 North, 84 West, on course.
0: Okay, after deviation, direct to 52 North, 84 West, Air Canada 1.

0: Oscar Alpha Oceana 621 Heavy, maintain for runway 360.
1: Oceana 621 Heavy, Montreal Center, good afternoon. It was just 615. If you need, you could extend your deviation to the left. You're just barely clear of that zone.
0: Actually, we're fine on this heading. We'll call you back on course with 615. Thank you, though.

0: Montreal Center, Qatari 58 Golf Heavy, request.
1: Qatari 58 Golf, go ahead.
0: Qatari 58 Golf Heavy, request flight level 400.
1: Qatari 58 Golf, climb flight level 400.
0: Climbing flight level 380, climbing flight level 400, Qatari 58 Golf Heavy.

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1: No, 373, go ahead.
0: Air Canada, 373, I see your weather deviation request. I can give it to you, no problem. There is a rocket area 15 miles parallel to the west of your route. So, yeah, just be aware of that. I'll let you know if you get a little close, but the weather deviation is proved now at your discretion. Direct to EPTOS when able. And there you go.
1: Yeah, weather deviation from left, EPTOS and direct, EPTOS when able. Air Canada, 373.
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0: Roger 615, Roger, thank you very much.

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1: Jordanian 291 Heavy, with Charles Center, good afternoon.
2: Montreal Center, good afternoon, Lot 1 Heavy, flight level 400, CPS.
1: Lot 1 Heavy, Montreal Center, good afternoon.
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0: Canada, 873 Montreal.
1: Yeah, the first time for going.
0: Can I say 373? I'm sorry, it might have been confusing on the SPDLC message, but you are clear to deviate to the left. Just make sure it's not more than 20 degrees, and then after that, you can proceed direct on course to FDOT and advise.
1: Have you understood? They're kind of flipping through two south here, so this heading might actually work, so just slowly working our way towards the left. We'll let you know when we are direct at the top.
0: Okay, no problem. Thank you.

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1: Air Canada 323, heavy material center, good afternoon.

0: Okay, hello, I can 373 level 380. At the moment, it is to the left for weather, and after we are going to the left.
1: I can 373, Roger, thank you.

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1: Hi, what about 400?
2: Montreal 10, Canada 5-9, we are CPLC. We are deviating right of course to the weather, looking at about 50 nautical mile offset.
0: Air Canada 5-9 heavy, Montreal Center, good afternoon. Deviate at your discretion, 1-able, direct 52 north, 84 west, and advise.
2: Okay, well, deviate is required, and we'll advise when able, direct north, 52 west, 84.
0: That's it.

0: 6061, contact Winnipeg Center, 1337, bye-bye. 840 traffic, it's your 1 o'clock, 5 miles opposite direction, Airbus 321,000 feet above.
1: Yes, thanks, Roger, 840.
0: Air Canada 873, traffic 12 o'clock, 3 miles opposite direction, Boeing 737,000 feet below.
1: 737,000 feet below.

0: 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Hey, Canada 373, Roger, thank you.
1: 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Request heading 250 to avoid weather.
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1: Canada, 943 Heavy, Montreal Center, good afternoon.

0: Sumner, Qatar 20, Lisa, or heavy. I'm sorry, did you call me, John? It's your call. It was Qatar 20, Victor Heavy. We have some builds up ahead of us. We'd like to deviate up to 20 miles to the right of track. Qatar 20, Victor, roger. Deviation is approved at your discretion. When able, direct Sierra, Sierra Mike, and advise. Sure, very clear. Deviation approved, very clear. Weather direct Sierra, Sierra Mike. We'll call Qatar 20, Victor Heavy. Qatar 20, Victor. Okay, just want to make sure it's to the right, okay? So you can't go to the left, there's a rocket area, but to the right, it's at your discretion. Yeah, to the right, certainly.
1: Warrior Central, good afternoon. This is Jordanian 263, maintaining cross-level 12.
0: Jordanian 263, heavy on Charles Center, good afternoon.

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0: 550, ok, merci.
1: MRL Canada, 323, request a left deviation for weather.
0: Air Canada 323, roger, deviation to the left is approved. At your discretion, no more than 20 degrees right now. There's a rocket area just the left of your course. And when you're done with the deviation, you can proceed direct 48 north, 80 west, and advise.
1: Okay, we're on 48 north, 48 north, 40 west.
0: No, if after the deviation, you'll be, you'll be 5130 north, 90 west.
1: After deviation, no more than 20 degrees, that'll be 5130 north, 91.
2: Montreal, Air Canada 59, we are proceeding now at direct 52 north, 84 west.
0: And I'm sorry, Air Canada flight calling, you missed your call.
2: Yes, Air Canada 59, we are finished deviating, we're heading direct 52 north, 084 west.
0: Air Canada 59, roger, thank you.

0: 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We're tipsy, we're around some other direct here, 85 west here, about 40 miles.
1: United 803, Heavy, Montreal Center, roger, and checked on it, thank you.

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1: Air Canada 67 Heavy, Montreal Center, good afternoon.
0: And 803 is steering direct 50 north, 6853 flight.
1: Roger.
0: Sorry, 2-0 Victor, clear over there, Atlantic Sierra here, Mike.
1: Jim?

0: 8 Tango Heavy, flat 7340.
1: Swiss 8 Tango Heavy, Montreal Center, good afternoon.
0: Well, that is a 5-5-0, and it's a 4 another one.
1: And with 5-5-0, roger, descending with vol 2-9-0, please.
0: 2-9-0, flat 5-5-0.
1: Louis 5-5-0, protectif sur le Royal maintenant, 2-5-10-9, salut.
0: Avec mon verre, 2-5-9, bon après-midi, 5-5-0.
1: Je vous remercie.

0: Amateur Alpha Canada 323, back on course, direct 5130 north, 90 west.
1: Air Canada 323, roger. WestJet 840, contact Montreal Center 12787, goodbye.

0: Okay, all good day, Fox Road 241. Heavy maintaining flight level 380 to Amino.
1: Air Portugal 241, heavy Montreal Centric, good afternoon.
2: Montreal Centric, Japan Air 7 heavy, maintain portable 360.
1: Japan Air 7 heavy, Montreal Centric, good afternoon.
2: Good afternoon, Japan Air 7 heavy.
1: Québec 10 Medevac, passez sur la fréquence 1-3-3-7-7.
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0: Almost to the center of Japan 5, heavy. Good afternoon, maintain point here, 360,
1: Flip. Center 5, heavy, Montreal center, good afternoon.

0: Then Montreal, Scandinavian 9843 Heavy 380 to Bonaparte CPDLT.
1: Scandinavian 943, roger, good afternoon.

And let's go to Montreal, see again. In which set, left four, Santa Monica, bonjour.

0: Montreal Center, Air Canada 61 Heavy, checking in, flight level 340, do you need a 10-15 left of course for weather?
1: Air Canada 61 Heavy, Montreal Center, good afternoon, size Z, 1 year, back on course, direct 56 North, 90 west.
0: Air Canada 61, hold it.
1: Korean Air 092, deviation approved, 1 year, proceed direct to 61 North, 90 west, and advise.
2: So, this is a problem with the enabled by the 61 North, which is 90 west, 109
1: Roger.

Air Canada 6-1, roger.

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0: Montreal Center, it's Air Canada 61 heavy, check in flight level 340.
1: Air Canada 61, roger. Air Sprint 655, Montreal.
2: Go ahead for Air Sprint 655.
1: Air Sprint 655, you probably already see that on your radar, but there's a Cygnet that just came in here for the next 10 minutes on your route, thunderstorms with gusts up to flight level 450.
2: Yeah, we've got it on the radar, 655.

0: Korean Air 092, are you still deviating or you're now proceeding direct 61 North 901?
1: Now we are direct 61 North 901 West.
0: Roger.

0: Air Canada 339, can you do a relay for me?
1: Sure, go ahead.
0: Air Canada 339, I'm looking for company Air Canada 67. They might be on this frequency. Can you check that? And if so, have them call Edmonton Center on 13462, please.
1: Right, so Air Canada 67 to call Edmonton on 3462. Air Canada 67 for Air Canada 339, you on frequency?
2: Yeah, we're at that 13462, we just came back to verify that.
1: Alright, thanks. And Montreal Center, Air Canada 67 acknowledges, will they switch to 3462?
0: Roger, thanks a lot.

0: Canada 61 in Montreal.
1: Go ahead, for Air Canada 61.
0: Air Canada 61, there's a non-serviceable frequency in the Edmonton airspace just ahead, so I'm going to send you that frequency. It's 1243. We're going to get it via CPLC. But for the time being, monitor my frequency, 11897. And if you need anything, you can contact Edmonton Center via CPL. You should be in range of that next frequency in about 10 minutes, 10 or 12 minutes.
1: Okay, check your marks. We'll stay with you, 11897, Air 10-6-1.
0: Roger.

0: Scandinavian 9843, heading request.
1: Scandinavian 943, go ahead.
0: Yeah, we do have a build up straight ahead, so I would like to be a little couple of miles north of Bonap and maybe on a heading about 260 for a while.
1: Scandinavian 943, can you deviate to the south instead because there's a restricted area just northwest of Bonap, so you cannot go through there. Is it possible to deviate to the south instead?
0: Yeah, but then we'll need about 210 degrees for a while.
1: Okay, so Scandinavian 943, deviation to the left is approved. I'm only able to proceed direct here after a Mike, Canada.
0: Okay, thank you. We'll deviate to the left and when able to direct here after a Mike, Scandinavian 943.
1: Roger.

0: Billionaire 092, I got your request. Can you accept level 340 for direction of flight?
1: Correct, 092, unable 340.
0: Okay, I'll check your request. I need the approval from Edmonton Center. I'll go back to you.
1: Roger.
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2: Montreal Center, American 901, heavy, flight level 380.
1: American 91 Heavy, Montreal Center, good afternoon. In 1793, descend de Montréal sur 127, 87, au revoir.
3: Ah, 1793, au revoir, au revoir.

Canada, 9 Heavy, Montreal Center, Roger. Good afternoon. Are you aware of the Sigma Charlie 1? Air Canada 9, so the division approved. 1-8-0, proceed direct to 5-2 North, 8-4 West, and I'm done.

deviation is still approved. Advise me when you're back on course to 520841.

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1: American 745 Heavy, Montreal Center, good afternoon.
0: Hello. C'est Montréal
1: 94, je prends l'alpha pour la descente.
0: Montréal
1: 1 2 5 9 0. Delta 137 Heavy, Montreal Center, good afternoon.

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0: Summit 8193, so wind 360 at 5, visibility 20, few clouds at 5,000, ceiling 22,000 broken, temperature 24, dew point 12, altimeter 2986.
1: All right, check that 2986, thank you very much.
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2: 37.
1: Air China Freight 1077, are you aware of Sigmet at Charlie 1? Air China Freight 1077, after SASAB, there's a Sigmet Charlie 1. Thunderstorms with gusts up to flammable 450.
2: Air
1: Canada 6, est-ce que vous avez le Sigmet Charlie 1?

0: 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Air Canada Freight 1077, just for your planning, there's a restricted area right of your route while you get near the weather there. 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It would be better to deviate to the left if possible.
1: If you have the 76 Tango,
0: Heavy, Little 350. If you have the
1: 76 Tango, Roger, bonsoir. 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
0: Air Canada 897 Heavy, Montreal Center, good afternoon.

Air China Freight 1077, like I said, if you turn right for 60 miles, that's going to bring you into the restricted area. So can you deviate to the left instead?

Paratona Freight 1077, did you copy? Freight 1077, there's a restricted area right of your course. If you deviate more than 10 or 15 miles, it is not possible. So if you need, don't need more than 15 miles to the right, it's okay. And if not, you will need to deviate to the left. Okay, so what do you want to do?

0: 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So the deviation to the left is approved. 1-8 ball, proceed direct to cockpit and advise.
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1: 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Descend 5L290 for now.
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1: Roger, and 78193, contact Montreal Center, 134-5. Bye-bye.
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1: Hello, Lufthansa 470, heavy material, sit here, good afternoon.
0: Request level 380, Lufthansa 470.
1: Lufthansa 470, climb level 380.
0: Climb level 380, Lufthansa 470.

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0: 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Air Canada 339 in 10, 10 minutes, contact Edmonton Center on frequency 124.3. 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

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Good afternoon.

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0: Québec, un sommet d'évac, c'est normal, bonjour, on fait bonsoir, montez niveau de vol 370.
2: Montez niveau de vol 370, Québec,

Learjet 842, Montreal. Montreal West, just 842, flight level 370. Learjet 842, stand by.

0: Jet 842, climb flight level 370.
1: Climb 370,
0: with 842, just for your information, you're aware that Sigma is about 15 minutes ahead with those thunderstorm stops up to flight level 450. Just to keep you advised, we have a rocket area to the right of those thunderstorms, so if you need to deviate, you can, you'll need to plan on going left.
1: Okay, we check. We'll have a look at this once I get to 30 seconds there, but it looks like our track should be okay. Are we, any room to go to the right at all or not?
0: No, actually, I have maybe 2 miles to the south of the track, but to the north, there's no problem.
1: Okay, sir. Okay.
0: Was it 822, climb flight level 370?

0: Was at 842, Roger, deviation to the left is approved at your discretion, and when able, proceed to Gidal in advance.
1: Okay, left approved, Gidal in
0: advance. And was at 842, just for information, aircraft at the same flight level as you, they just went by pretty much, they may be offset 2 miles to the north of your track, and they pulled it through, so it should be, as you said, it should be good.
1: Okay, we check them.
0: Jennifer 1077, Montreal Center, Roger, thank you.

0: Montreal, good day. Westjet 822, sun level 370. Westjet 822, Montreal Center, good afternoon.
1: Montreal Center, good day. Turkish 5 Kilo Mike, heavy level 380.
0: Turkish 5 Kilo Mike, heavy Montreal Center, good afternoon.
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0: Montreal Center, United 986 Heavy, flight level 380.
1: United 986 Heavy, Montreal Center, good afternoon.

Lufthansa Cargo 8231 Heavy, Montreal Center. Good afternoon.

0: Foxtrail Hookup, 6643 Heavy, Thunderbolt 3.
1: Speedbird 243 Heavy, Montreal Center, good afternoon.
2: Condor 402 Heavy, 400 inbound, 9 Tango.
1: Condor 402 Heavy, Montreal Center, good afternoon.

0: trail center. Good evening there. Niner Heavy, flight level 380.
1: Chinair Niner Heavy, Montreal Center. Good afternoon.
2: Reality is 3231 Kilo, flight level 380. Smooth to the CPDS.
1: Turkish 31 Kilo Heavy, Montreal Center. Good afternoon. No reports or complaints today.

0: And was it 822, Montreal? Question 822. Was it 822? A heavy route amendment for you. Your route takes you through a military airspace, so advisor to copy when you want.
1: All right, ready, Western 822.
0: Roger, so proceed present position, direct to waypoint Omtal. I spell Oscar, Mike, Tango, Oscar, Lima, then 5130 north, 68 west, correction, yeah, 68 west, and then Meagly, and then destination.
1: I direct to Omtal, then 5130 November, sorry, north, 68 west, and Meagly. And then, I guess that's the Washington 2-2.

0: Center, hello, Cargojet 462, flight 0400.
1: Cargojet 462, Montreal Center, good afternoon.
2: Montreal, Westchester 591, level 260.
1: Westchester 591, Montreal Center, good afternoon.

0: And was Jet 842? Yeah, go ahead. Jet 842, after your deviation, I could send you direct to Yankee Golf if you prefer. Just let me know.
1: Yeah, it'd be great, West 842.
0: Was Jet 842 okay? So after the deviation, proceed direct to Yankee Golf on course. Québec 10 Medevac, passez sur ma fréquence 3302.

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1: Was Jet 842, Roger? We are direct Yankee Golf now, let's 842.
0: Jet 842, Roger, thank you.

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1: Los Angeles, Chicago, 8231, Heavy Material Center, good afternoon. Lufthansa Cargo 8231, you're requesting to climb flight level 370, correct? Lufthansa Cargo 8231, climb flight level 370.
0: Cargo 8231, thank you, climb flight level 370.

0: And with that, 822, so those Vacaville areas have just become inactive, so you are now clear direct to Meekly on course.
1: All right, sir. Meekly on course, West Jet 822.

0: And was that 822 Montreal?
1: Crosswalk 822.
0: Yeah, hi, sorry to bug you again, but Moncton's airspace is structured today, so you can expect in about 20 minutes we'll have to descend you to flight level 350. Flight level 370 and flight level 390 is reserved for westbound off-ocean flight.
1: Okay, thanks for that. We'll shut 822.

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No reports or complaints on our side today.

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Good afternoon.

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0: 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Flight level 3, enter.
1: 10-9er heavy, Montreal Center, good afternoon.
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1: Roger 830, Montreal Center, good morning. Continue to Olavo, on course.
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0: 8608 Heavy, level 340.
1: Giant 8608 Heavy, Montreal Center, good afternoon. Proceed to Yankee Tango Hotel, on course.
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0: Helicopter Tampa for QH5, request climb flight level 360.
1: Turkish 5, 7.

0: Center, I set 994, maintain flight level 300, inbound 55 north, 085 west.
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0: Hello, Catcall 4011 Heavy, flight level 36 again.
1: And 4011 Heavy, Montreal 6-7. Was at the 8-30, do you have information on Sigmat Charlie 3 Delta 1?
2: Yes, we do, and we're just about to call you. Are there any chance of a runway 360 just for, about 150 miles just to clear these?
1: Yes, that works. We're just 830, climb out of 360.
2: Climbing 360, thank you, I should. 830.
1: Air Canada 68, the same question, you have information on Sigmat Charlie 3 Delta 1?
3: We do have the Sigmat Air Canada 68. Montreal Center United 986, do you have any Ryan reports at 400?
1: United 986, some light shops at 380-400, nothing.
3: We'd like to request the flight level 400, United 986. We're just getting consistent light turn to us here at 380.
1: United 986, climb flight level 400.
3: Climb flight level 400, United 986.

0: 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We'd like to request left deviation for weather, please.
1: That's the 986, the deviation is approved. Report back on course direction with XC.
0: Copy, left deviation is approved. It'll mostly just be for about the next 80 to 100 miles, and then we'll report during tow taxi, United 986.
1: Roger.

0: Southern Upper Front of Embassy, Washington, 670 off level 360.
1: Was that the 671 at Montreal Central?

0: American had a 335, which is a 3 4 0 2.
1: Okay, that 335 and Moya Center, good afternoon. No complaints of turbulence up ahead, however, there's sickness at Charlie 3 Delta 1. 20 minutes for the
0: view. Yeah, it looks like we're turning here a little bit. So let's get some hours now.

0: Charlie, Montreal, you're sitting on a 335 instance of runway 350 for the next 80 miles or so.
1: Yeah, that's 335, I checked it.

0: Terminal 953, contactez le centre de Montréal, 1-2-5-8-9. Le Canada 335 climb, le level 350.
1: Level 350, Canada 335.
2: Well, I said, I'm looking at a request, right TV, Central West, it's a good time.
0: Last item, Montreal, with a request for deviation, say again.
3: 8 kilometers in water, direct to Yankee Gulf, direct when able.
0: Okay, who was that?
3: American 217, checking in 340 on it. Not the course weather deviation.
0: American 217 heavy, Montreal Center, bonjour. Other fishing coming, go ahead.
2: Charlie Commander has got a request to the right TV at Central Warble.
0: I said that every clear deviation is approved when cleared of weather, proceed direct to ODAC scene, advise.
2: Right TV has been approved at the one clear of weather, direct to Hotoxy. I said, manual
0: thank you.
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0: November 886, Mike Tango, Montreal Center. Arctic 103, contact Montreal Center, 119.4924.
5: 119.4, Arctic 103.

0: and I'm getting a 2-3 south of weather adjustment deviation, 30 to 40 degrees left of course.
1: Canada 335, a deviation approved, report back on course direct to 52 north, 9 to the west.
0: Okay, we're going to 335 deviation.

0: Contour Control Cafe 805, maintaining flight level 330.
1: Cafe 805, Cafe Montreal Centre, bonjour, c'est Mark Number.
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1: Roger.

0: Montreal, center, Finnair, Niner Heavy.
1: Finnair, Niner, go out.
0: Requesting heading 245 to avoid.
1: Finnair, Niner, deviation approved. Report back on course, direction Kilo Papa, 09er.
0: Oscar. Heading 245, approved on Wilco, Finnair, Niner.
1: Finnair, Niner, actually went clear the weather, please direct to Uviki.
0: Roger, ask the weather to open the Finnair, Niner.
1: Air Canada 307, Moya Center, bonjour, climb for the border 320.
0: Climb for the border 320, Air Canada 307.
2: Montreal Center, circuit 5, equation drifting 240, the world weather.
1: Turkish 5, expect deviation in 1 minute.

0: Turkish 5 deviation approved, report back on course direct to Sierra Sierra Mike.
1: Roger, turn in at 240, we call you back on course, Turkish 5.

0: Bravo Germania Victor, request direct response to if available.
1: Does I Fernando Victor requesting direct to officer? I Fernando Victor pursue direct to
0: officer. Yes, officer, thank you very much.
2: Air Canada 335 is present position direct 52 north 90 west.
1: Yeah, that's 335, Roger.

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1: ISR 37 Bravo, Montreal, Center, bonjour.

0: Cathay 8005, the traffic at your 12 o'clock, 8 miles southwestbound, 777, 1,000 feet above.
1: Roger, copy traffic, Cathay 805.
0: The Turkish 83 Juliet, traffic at your 11 o'clock, 5 miles northbound, Airbus 350, 1,000 feet above.
2: Roger, thank you, Turkish 83 Juliet.

0: Hotel Center, I can have 307, request left deviation for weather.
1: Air Canada 307 deviation is approved. When cleared of water, proceed direct to my section and line.
0: Great, next deviation approved, and whenever we direct my section and advise, Air Canada 307.
1: Roger.

0: Yeah, we can probably make that work by putting 200, not before that, so it's going to be that.
1: Yeah, that's 335, roger. Then for that, that's gonna be a climb, you know. American 217 is directed to Yankee Golf, we're back. American 217, roger.

0: Center, good afternoon, November 118, Mike Juliet, Mike 410.
1: November 118, Mike Juliet, Montreal, Center, bonjour.

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2: France 3-7 Echo, on peut prendre 30 knots à gauche de la route.
1: La France 3-7-8 Echo, oui, c'est approuvé.
2: À gauche de la route, la France 3-7-8 Echo, merci.
3: Hotel Turkish 5-7 request left heading 220, please surrender.
1: That Turkish 5.
3: Turkish, request left heading 220 due to rhythm.
1: Turkish 5 deviations are approved, just report back on course direct to Canada.
3: Deviation approved, Turkish 5 will report.
1: Turkish 5 actually went clear the water. Would you like to go to Chicago O'Hare via Odaxi, Oscar Delta Alpha X-ray Yankee?
3: That's fine. Confirm, Oscar Delta X-ray Alpha Yankee.
1: Almost. Oscar Delta Alpha X-ray Yankee. So that would be Odaxi for the Windy 3. That would make more sense with the Windy now.
3: Odaxi is unable to engage 5 on weather.
1: Roger, so report back on course direct to Skelato.
3: Thank you, Dr. Trevor, report.
1: So two calls at the same time, I think I got both. It turns out a 6-9 or 5 AD, Montreal Center, bonjour. Break, breaking with 7-3-3. Just on the way out, bonjour.
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0: 886 Mike Tango, request 10 left 11.
1: 886 Mike Tango, deviation approved, report back on course to exit fire.
0: Deviation is approved and then we'll report back to exit fire. Enable 886 Mike Tango.
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1: Deviation is approved and then we'll report back direct expire. 1-8-8-6 Mike Tango.
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0: Air Canada 307, roger.
4: Roger, good day, Jim McCargo, 464 heavy level, 340.
0: Chicago 464, heavy, Montreal Center, bonjour.
3: And I'm Montreal Center, Canada 307, request deviation to the right for the weather.
0: Canada 307, right deviation approved, report back on course direct to my taxi when able.
3: Right deviation approved, and report direct to my taxi, Canada 307.
0: Roger.

0: Charlie. Good day, this is Iguana 416, Charlie, maintaining flight level 380 on course to my Tango.
1: Iguana 416, Charlie, Montréal Central, bonjour.
2: Montreal Center, November 86, Mike Tango, direct fire.
1: 6 Mike Tango, roger.

0: Hotel Center, Danforth 4011, requesting flight level 382.
1: Danforth 4011, confirm requesting 380.
0: Confirm flight level 380, okay. 011.
1: Danforth 4011, roger, climb flight level 380.
0: Climb flight level 380, Danforth 4011.

0: Affirmation, Southwest 494, heavy level 402. Lufthansa 494, heavy, more altitude.
1: Montreal, hello, Delta 299, heavy, 503, 80.
0: Delta 299, heavy, more altitude.

0: 221, Andy Mohan Center, roger, good afternoon, and break with that Air Canada 903 calling also.
1: Sir, with you, flight level 400.
0: Air Canada 903, Andy Mohan Center, roger, good afternoon.

0: Montreal, United 450 at level 320.
1: United 450, Montreal Center, roger. Good afternoon.
0: Good afternoon. United 450 for weather ahead, requesting up to 15 degrees left of course, please.
1: United 450, roger, deviation left is approved and advised when you can proceed to, or when you are proceeding direct to Lithgow.
0: Okay, deviation approved, will advise clear of weather and proceeding Lithgow, United 450, thank you.

0: 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Good night.
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0: Arctic 103, would you like the 2200 at Cal Wind Weather?
1: Please slide for Arctic 103.
0: Arctic 103, roger on the hour, wind 120 at 4, the direction variable between 100 and 190. Visibility 30, a few clouds at 4,000, ceiling 1,000 overcast. Temperature 7, dew point 4, altimeter 2985.
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2: Montreal, United 450, clear of weather, proceeding throughout Mexico.
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2: Montreal Center, Canada 311 Heavy, flight level 360 direct to US.
1: Air Canada 311 Heavy, Morgan Center, Roger, bonjour, and you'll be crossing a line of thunderstorm in about 15 minutes. Looks fairly clear on your route, but let me know if you need to deviate.
2: Looks good for us as well for now, thank you. Air Canada 311.
1: Cat 831, go ahead.
3: 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Then do we need to request a oceanic clearance from you guys?
1: Cat 831, negative. 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
1: That's where I can 843.
0: I just want to know if you're able to fly level 380 for traffic.
1: No, it's too heavy today, 483 to 0.
0: Roger.

0: at 843 for traffic. Descend to flight level 350. We'll call you in a few minutes.
1: Descending now 350 at Canada's 843.
0: Roger.

0: at 567, level 360. Question 567, Millennium Center, roger, good evening, and just letting you know if you need to deviate slightly around those thunderstorms at your 11 o'clock. Tops are supposed to be up to flight level 420.
1: Okay, looking good at the moment, but we'll advise. Question 567.
0: Roger.
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0: Echo Center, Arctic 103, what's up? Descent.
1: Arctic 103, descent to flight level 290.
0: Descent flight level 290, Arctic 103.
2: Bonjour Center, Lot 45 Heavy, good evening, flight level 400.
0: Lot 45 Heavy, Morning Center, Roger, good evening.

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2: Sound, good evening. Turkish 1 Golf Juliet Heavy, flight level 360, due to the LT.
1: Turkish 1 Golf Juliet Heavy, Moyen Center, Roger. Good evening. Sierra 221, go ahead. Paper 221, there might be some associated with the convective activity on your left side, but nothing reported for now.

0: Canada 843, traffic at your 11 o'clock, 12 miles to northwest on 737, fly double 360.
1: Roger, standing looking for the traffic, go to Canada 633.
0: WestJet 841, traffic at your 130, 11 miles to south westbound, 777, fly double 350.
1: WestJet 841, look at me. Inside for WestJet 841. Roger.
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1: Air Canada 921 Heavy, Moyam Center, roger, good evening.
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1: 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Je vous prendrai au vol de 3-4.
0: Raglan 241, Roger, montez au niveau de vol 340. Server, good day, WestJet 791, last level speed 4-0. WestJet 791, Moyo Center, Roger, good evening.
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1: Virgin 23 Esther, a moment on launcher. 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Climb to flight level 400.
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0: longer fish, if I mention a good one, but there is Tampa Bay as well.
1: Yes, this is Charlie Ghost. That's Mike Mike on the Moyen Dino 2, bonsoir.
0: Roger, Meteor, Smoke, Sound, thank you,
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0: 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We're flight level 340.
1: 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Good evening. And are you proceeding direct to Aldell now?
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1: WestJet 567, you're loud and clear and still with Montreal.
0: Sorry about that. Carol, thank you so much. Montreal, WestJet 673, quick question. Do you got any ride reports for this area?
1: WestJet 673, negative, nothing reported.
2: Alright, we're getting continuous light, so occasional 400 up here.
1: WestJet 841, how's been your ride for the last 15 minutes?
3: For example, 841, looking for the ride report.
1: Afram, how has it been for you for the last 15 minutes?
3: Probably about 15 minutes ago, we had just a couple good light bumps, and then it's been, I would say, smooth at least the last 10 minutes or so. We've had the belt off for about 10 minutes.
1: Thank you, WestJet 6783, company ahead of you by about 20 minutes. They had a few bumps where you are, and then it became smooth again shortly after.
2: Sorry, check 4-1 now, thanks.
1: WestJet 567, contact Edmonton Center on 124.3. They have an outage this evening, so if you don't get them on that frequency at 9090 West, 134.35, also with Edmonton.
0: Copy that, for now 124.3, and then if we don't get them further down 529 0 North, we'll try them on 134.35. Have a good day.
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0: 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Jet Mike Mike, appelez-moi sur 13302. 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
1: West 841 MSN Center on 124.3. And they have an outage this evening, so this one might be a little bit far. If you'll join now, just try again in a few minutes.
0: If that's what we've got, we'll facilitate call back then. What do you think?

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1: Je vais te transformer sur 1-2-0-7-2-1-4-2-4-1. Patrick?

0: Good evening, this is Postman 354 for the 80 inbound to Boswell.
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